phytoplankton. The karasu whale, coral, petroleum, hawksbill turtles,

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1: fertilizer runoff,
0: oil slick,
1: the Galapagos Islands, the Mariana Trench, the 180th Meridian, offshore oil rigs, whale sharks, oil slicks, oil spills, chemical drums,
0: the Great Barrier Reef,
1: the Great Pacific Garbage Patch, Chuck Lagoon,
0: clownfish,
1: jellyfish, starfish, sea urchins, sea snakes, coat hangers, cable cords,
0: computer monitors,
1: sea lions, harbor seals, eight sea currents, subduction zones, dead zones, the ring of fire, 220 volcanoes, 200 Imperial Japanese Navy aircrafts, tropical cyclone basins, seamount chains, floating plastic gyres, tyres, 2016's Bella Bella oil slick, 2015's Refugio oil spill, vampire squid, frilled shark, fang-tooth fish, giant spider crab, giant tube worms, endangered species, undiscovered 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
0: underwater mines, sunken ships,
1: Australia,
0: sunken trucks, jeeps, torpedoes, porcelain dishes, chandeliers, five submerged Solomon Islands.
2: Alexandra Spence, and a beautifully immersive piece that also catalogues the deadly hand of mankind and its effects on the natural world. Playing now is Sarah Devashi. From her new album, Two Sisters, this is a gorgeous choral piece called Alas, Departing. And after this, I'll play another voice-based piece from Tokyo-based Tot Onyx that drags the voice through ritual rhythms and digital processing.

from a 1983 album called I Will Not Be Sad in This World. That was the sound of Jivan Gasparian from Armenia playing a traditional woodwind instrument called the duduk. A different, more digital kind of haunting next, with Japanese producer A0N0 from a new album on Superpeng and a track remixed by Onokia.

0: going to happen, like, let's see, I hope I'm finding happiness, right?
1: I'm so happy.
2: Yeah.
3: Is that a dream or a memory?
4: You've made me more happy than you know. And I'll always cherish what you've given me.

0: love how that last piece stretches from dark instrumental ambience through passages of krautrock electronics and then into a really bold European pop sound. That was French trio Rien Virgule from an album called La Consolation des Violettes.
1: 1 3 0 7 0 1.
0: This is Sugai Ken from a new compilation on the Discrepant label called Aquapelago, an oceans anthology.
2: The first thing to do is to visit the URL https://en.wikipedia.org/wiki/aquapelago. Do you see the word Ninyan in the associated concepts column? This is an urban myth posted on the Japanese online bulletin board site NiChannel, aka the dark side of web. As you can see, there are countless fakes on the web. It's up to you whether notice or not. By the way, are you real?

London-based producer Lorraine James there, paying homage to Julius Eastman on an album on the Phantom Limb label called Build Something Beautiful For Me. We just have a couple more border regions to pass through before we come to the end of tonight's journey. Playing now is a track by French percussionist Jean-Baptiste Geoffroy under the alias Tachycardie. It's a kind of electroacoustic panorama full of intricate textural detail. And this is from a new album whose title translates as New and Ancient Practices of Amateur Cartography. You can find that on the Kittybong label.

That was Tachycardi and a piece called Pratiques 7 and 8. And moving from the crisply textured percussive acoustics of that piece into a much murkier and overloaded sound space. The final piece I have to play for you tonight is from Justin K. Broderick's project Final and an album released back in May called It Comes to Us All. Thanks for joining me on tonight's journey. You can find a track list for this show when it's archived on Fat Cat's SoundCloud. If you've enjoyed listening, please do share it. And you can join me again in a month's time on our next adventure across the border zones. Bye.

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1: One Beat Together. Make you do wrong, make you do right.

Oh, hello. This is Hannah Lovers the Message on 1BTN. Coming to you live from Brighton in the UK, here for another 2 hours. And very excited about some of the music I've got to play for you guys today. There's lots coming up. A quick thank you to Chris Coco for his brilliant show, always amazing. And I opened the show with Al Green, Love and Happiness. Classic, and after that was Monsieur Salama, track also entitled Love and Happiness, because I think that's kind of what we need. That track is on the Psych Magic compilation Ritual Chants, which has been out for ages but still sounds fresh, so check that out.

So that was Sky first time around, and that was the Dimitri Classic re-edit, and before that was a version of Voodoo Ray, a tune from back in the day. I'm sure some of you will remember Tim Rabjohns, and that was by Magic Source. That was out earlier this year, and you can get that on Bandcamp, and it's well good, isn't it? So thank you to everyone who's tuning in and listening today, which, you know, it's massively appreciated. There's loads of people in the shout box already, which is great. So special hellos to my Esther, who's at work. Hello, darling. And also to our Lee Grange and to Gary as well. And Nick, who's in Vietnam. And little Sue. All right, love. And then we've got our Tim is listening. Hello. And also the other Tim, Rabjohns, and also Stu, and also Tony, playing a tune for you later, Tony. And also, who else we got? Oh, we've got guest 3269. So, yeah, so make yourself known, whoever you are. If you want to say hello, if you're listening in, it's 1btn.fm/forum. So, yeah, keep it locked here. We're live in the studio. I say we, it's actually just me. Till 6 o'clock, playing all sorts of stuff. This next one is a tune by Mad Honey. And a couple of years old now. It sounds a lot older than that, but it's a banger. It's called Setback.

So that was David Bowie, of course. Right, which is from Young Americans, one of his best, in my opinion. And before that was You Got Me Running, which is from Amsterdam producer Kid Sublime. And that was the Wheel Up remix. And that was a tune from The Summer, which was ace. What a summer we had. And before that was I Got a Feeling About You by a band from New York called Foots. And that was released in the 80s. Well, it was pressed in the 80s. They just discovered a load of records and they've re-released it. You can buy one of the original 45s on Bandcamp. They found them in a dusty basement. So, yeah. And before that was Mad Honey Setback, which sounds old but is not that old. This is Hannah, Love is the Message, on 1BTN, here till 6 o'clock UK time, live in the studio. There's a few people in the shout box to say hello to. Natalie, all right, love, and Claire, and my good friend Moo Moo. Hello, Moo Moo.

So that lovely tune is Carole King Hayward playing that for me mate Danny. And before that was, of course, Tour de France. That was Kraftwerk. That was the Francois K remix. And yeah, I heard that out recently. Yeah, it's a banger. And before that was an old track from about 10 years ago, In Flagrante, Different from the Rest, and that was the Sebastian Tex remix. I'm not sure why I stumbled across that recently, but I haven't heard it for a long time, and still sounding really good, isn't it? This next track is not out yet, but it will be out soon. It's called That'll Be Busy. It's by Powerhouse Gym and the Fitness Centre, aka our mate Joey T. It's his new EP out on Creative Use any minute now. I'm not sure exactly when, but it's soon. And it samples one of my favourite tunes of all time, Lazy Nina, which is by Greg Fillinganes. So check this out. It is pretty epic.

dreamy stuff there. That is pictures of you, and that's Drug Dealer. A couple of years old, but only just discovered that. That's featuring a vocalist called Kate Bollinger, who's who's pretty cool, actually. And, yeah, before that was Yvonne Kay. I've Got the Music in Me. That was from 1983. In my digging around for facts for this show, I discovered that Yvonne Kay was actually the pseudonym of an Italian singer called Ivana Spagna. Yeah, so that's a little fact for you. And before that was a cover of Toto's Georgie Porgy. That was by Mato and Ethel Lindsay. I was playing that for Tony D. And yeah, Ethel Lindsay's album is worth checking out, by the way. And yeah, this is Hannah. Love is the message. Broadcasting live from Brighton. And thank you so much for all your lovely messages. You really are a very lovely lot. Hello to Wild Blood and Queenie, who are listening somewhere, being fabulous, no doubt. Sending love to you both. And also to Little Sue, still in the shout box. Hello. Can't wait to squeeze you soon. And also Whiston is listening. And also another guest with the number 6821. Tell me who you are.

So those last two tracks were Odyssey One. The first one was Odyssey One. They're from Trinidad and Tobago, no less. That's just out. That's called Last Night. And that's the Dutch, that's the Sun, Square Sun. Square Sun Garage Edit. I think Square Sun are Dutch. I can't read my writing. And after that was a track called Eddie. That's from Discogram. And they're from Barcelona, I believe. I haven't got much long left, actually. I'm going to play this. This is newish. This is Colleen Cosmo Murphy's remix of a Crazy P track. It's good to have a bit of Crazy P. And for obvious reasons. And also, it's good to pay tribute to Cosmo for being a total queen of our scene. So this is Crazy P, Stop, Space, Return, Cosmodelica remix.

So that was Crazy P, Stop Space Return, Cosmodelica Remix. Playing that for Rach, listening at home. I think that's about it from me. I think I've got time for one more. I'm going to play... I'll start with the Psych Magic. I'm going to play... I'm going to finish with the Psych Magic, The Way It Is, which is on their one of their EPs that have been out recently, which is ace. So listen, thanks so much for everything.

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Hello, hello. This is the What's Wrong With Grooving show. How you doing? Sunday afternoon in sunny Brighton. I'm here. My name's Ollie, alongside Katie. There's no Glenn today. He's taking a much welcome break. James Brown was originally the hardest working man in show business, but I think Glenn may have just taken over his mantle. Let's get started.

Hello, hello. A few technical difficulties here at 1BTN this weekend, but hopefully, fingers crossed, you can hear us. We started off with a bit of Cal Jada. I showed them, which I think is about 1967, I could be wrong. They're new out this week. We played Salvatore Dragato, Mind on Madrid, which is sounding good, followed by The Company and Culebra, which is about probably 10 years old now. And next, over to Katie with her selection.

Good afternoon and welcome to the What's Wrong With Grooving show. Thanks very much to Glenn for letting Ollie and I take his very, very big shoes and look after his show today. Hopefully our hands are capable and we're going to do him proud. Just to let you know what the last couple of tracks I played were. So first of all, you heard Jay Boogie with Dubtronic Science, and that's on the wonderful Om Records 2003 with Try Me. And then second up, you heard Alpha Mist. That's from the 2021 album Bring Back's Organic Rust. And then finally, Donovan, Get Thy Bearings. I'm going to pass the turntables back over to Ollie now, and I'll see you in a bit.

Hello, hello. How are you enjoying yourselves today? Nice sunny, bright afternoon. The first track I played was that very, very underrated Donny Hathaway, Little Ghetto Boy, closely followed by Detroit Emeralds' Baby Let Me Take You In Your Arms, closely followed again by Hugh Masekela, who I somehow managed to play every single time I play on 1BTN. Not on purpose, just because the period between 1967 and 72 is pretty much flawless. And that was a track called Riot. And next, we're back over to Katie. Enjoy.

The last three tracks you heard were from KTPPU's selection. That last one was by Guru, one of my all-time, ultimate, phenomenal, favourite producers and rappers as well. That was off Jazzmatazz, When You're Near. Really beautiful track. Before that, you heard Ray and Christian, another seminal record, Northern Sulphuric Soul, and that was Catch a Rude Awakening. And before that, topping it all off, was Jungle Brothers. That was from 1989 on Warner Brothers, Doing Our Own Thing. I'm going to pass the turntables back to my trusted friend and ultimate brother, Oliver Hardman.

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Hello, hello. Back again. Now, that was the Yesterday New Quintet from the Stevie album. I think 2004, or as otherwise known, Madlib. Before that, of course, we had Stevie Wonder, Pastime Paradise, R.I.P. Coolio, especially. And before that, we had Damu the Fudge Monk. And that was This Is an Introduction.

That was something uplifting from Prince Nico Barger and Rockefeller Jazz. And that one is called Onye Ori Obi. On Decca Records, 1977, that one. And Katie PPU, I'm passing the baton over to you.

0: Oh, we are cranking out the body popping movements in the studio this afternoon. I hope you enjoyed that. That was Gangstar Skills from 2002, one of my ultimate favourite hip hop tunes. Before that, you heard De La Soul with Pain. That was off the album Anonymous Nobody. They made a bit of a return a few years ago when they bought back that album, and I'm pretty impressed with it because they produced all of their own samples on that record. Just to finish off my little hip-hop segment, I'm going to play you a classic now. Pete Rock and CL Smooth. Will they reminisce over you?
1: Yeah. It's that pure funk, baby. Have no fear, the Mechadon is here. CL Smooth, bound to make your body move on the reminisce tip.

0: Well, how about that? First up, we had Lee Perry on the Upsetter on Amalgamated Records with some genuine 1970s crackle on it. Next up, we had Spanky Wilson, I'm Thankful, Still Sounding Good, and followed by Will Sessions, Detroit State of Mind, which if you ever see the album, Illmatic Instrumentals, pick it up because it's absolutely brilliant. Katie, Miss Katie PPU, over to you.
1: All my people in Brooklyn and you know we're hot. All my people in Brooklyn and you know we're hot.

It's 20 to 4, and that can only mean one thing. It's time for Heavy Duty Booty, Volume 4.

So we're coming towards the last 15 to 10 minutes of our show. Me, Oliver Hardman, and Katie Burns, Katie PPU Burns. The last track you heard was Thievery Corporation, Outer Nationalists. That's off the album Richest Man in Babylon. Before that, I couldn't help myself. You always need a bit of Sunday mashup. It's Heavy Duty Booty with Ill Advised. And prior to that was All My People, Body Rock, Party Break. Many thanks to Steve Jones, who's hoovering his car today. And massive big ups to Laura Sea Swimmer, who's licking salt off her body at the moment. Also, big shout out to Big T, who's probably having a beer right now. I'm going to pass the decks over to Ollie for a couple of tunes, and we're going to play you out.

We're almost there of this edition of the What's Wrong With Grooving show. 3 minutes left. I'm passing it over to Casey for the last one. You heard George Semper, Get Out My Life, Woman. Then James Brown, Nose Job. The former hardest working man in show business before Glenn Fallows came along. And that was Craig Mack, the Q-Tip remix of Get Down. Katie, over to you.

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We are Aura Safari, and you are listening to Tropical Climax Radio Show here on 1BTN Radio. Today we have prepared for you a special 2-hour Balearic mix, because at the end of September we were in Ibiza to play at the legendary Pikes. We were invited by a great man, Fat Phil Cooper, the man behind the New Northern Soul label, the prestigious label, an institution in the Balearic world. So thank you, Phil. It was great.

and obviously we were at the closing party of the Mercury Rising by DJ Harvey. So all this made us come back with a great energy. So today we decided to make a 2-hour special mix only for you here on 1BTN Radio. So we hope you will enjoy it.

Yeah, this one is Tons of Tail Lions. And before we listened to Nautic Navy Blue and Leisure Spark It Up.

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And we are Aura Safari. And you listen to Blues for Youth, Lungomare, Altingun, Kisasa Kisas. And this one is Fat Freddy's Drop, Ray Ray. And now we can go funk. Leroy Hudson, All Because of You.

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You just listened to Pete Yosef, Utopia. And now truly classic, Come Together by Primal Scream.

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And now Quiroga, Doubler in Love.

This is a beautiful version of Tony Esposito Pagaya, made by our friend Phil Fly. We were all together in Ibiza at Pikes.

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3: Good afternoon. 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

That is so me. I adore it. It's Johnson & Johnson & Johnson, Keep Falling For It, and it's on Joe Wallace's Ramrock label. It came out last month and is available digitally on Bandcamp. If you didn't know already, Joe is Ashley Beadle's partner and Ashley isn't in the best of health, so go buy this and help them out. And this is my little Frankie Beverly tribute from 1972, before he started Maze. This is Frankie Beverly's Raw Soul, While I'm Alone. It's a bit crackly, so apologies for that.

So that was May's Before I Go from 1981, and keeping it 80s, from his 1980 album Something to Believe In, this is the seminal Curtis Mayfield with Trippin' Out.

That was Rio 18, Catchaton. This single came out at the beginning of the year, but the album's just come out on Leger, I think. So you say it, Recordings. And the album's called Radio Chevere. This is the Noma and Magic Jams Caribbean Shakedown EP. The track's called Zizou. It's vinyl only, and the proceeds go to the Love and Hope Music School in Haiti, which offers free music lessons in orphanages in one of the most dangerous slums of Port-au-Prince. And I am reading this straight up the press release, yes. But what a great cause. It came out last week, so go buy it. Oh, and you can order the vinyl from Bandcamp.

And here's another reggae act that came out of West London from 2019. This is Harleston's Finest, The Cimarrons, with their version of Shuggy Otis's Inspiration Information. I saw the new documentary that's just come out about them. It follows their first gig in 30 years. It's really good. They became the go-to backing band for the likes of Jimmy Cliff and Bob Marley whenever they toured the UK.

Here's another one for 1982. They don't write them like this anymore. From her tantalisingly hot album, this is Stephanie Mills, Keep Away Girls. You've been warned.

From 1975, this is Up from the album of the same name. The track's called It's a Mystery and it's lovely. They're a British band and produced by Jeff Beck. Who'd have thought?

And this is this month's Distilled Sorrow selection. It's the one and only Isaac Hayes with his epic version of Walk On By. Actually, Isaac Hayes told me he loved me once. He was on stage at the Big Chill at the time, but even so, I shouted up to him, "I love you, Isaac." And he said, "I love you too, baby," in that voice. There was only a few of us watching him, including Frank Broughton, Simon Faze and Nick the Record. God knows what everyone else was watching, but they sure missed a treat with Isaac and him.

Actually, there's a brilliant Stax documentary on Now TV called Stax Soulville USA. There's 4 episodes and it's brilliant. They were so ahead of their time. Isaac Hayes features heavily in it, showing what an amazing arranger and composer he was. He had his hand in most of the compositions, including Shaft, of course. And Isaac made history in 1972 at the Oscars as the first black winner of the Best Original Song category for the theme from Shaft. It's ironic that Shaft was so successful, as Stax was Shaft royally by everyone they did business with. And sadly, like most pioneers, they paid the price, closing in 1975. I'm going to have to fade this record out. I'm sorry, Isaac. I hope you still love me. And this lovely thing is O'Donnell Levy with his version of We've Only Just Begun. Apparently this song was originally written for a bank as an advert to encourage folks into buying their first homes. Look where it's gone from there.

From 1977, that was the Fania All-Stars, Ella Fway. She was the one from their Rhythm Machine album. I wouldn't say that's your traditional Fania record. And there's an amazing podcast called The Yacht Rock Show with Eddie Gantz, which talks about this album and how they brought in people like Bob James, who's the executive producer, to change the Fania sound up a bit. It's a fascinating listen. I highly recommend it. And this next one's another Fania All-Stars. It's called There You Go, and it was recorded live at the Yankee Stadium in 1973, probably at the height of the Fania fame and success. The album's called How It Was, How It Ended, How It's Going to Be.

0: I'm bringing it almost back up to date with one of the original Fania guys, Joe Batan. The track's called Forever, and this came out last year on Solar Records. Joe left Fania in the 70s and started his own label, the iconic Sal Soul. He's still playing live and making records in his 80s. Amazing.
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2: You heard the man, let's go!

This is from a promo compilation from the New Northern label. It's called Now That's What I Call New Northern Soul 1. There's some great artists on there, including my friend Dario and Jim. I really like this one. It's called I've Been Around by Dos Palos.

Well, that needed no introduction. That was a very crackly 45 copy of Stevie Wonder's If It's Magic from the 1976 Songs in the Key of Life album with Dorothy Ashby on harp. And this is Dorothy Ashby with her version of Freddie Hubbard's Little Sunflower. This is a previously unreleased 7-minute version from a new double album called Afro Harpin', and the whole thing is great.

This song reminds me of sitting in a bar in Búzios in Brazil. There was a load of fellas outside singing for beers and they played this song. I'll never forget their faces, full of the sheer joy of just singing together. It's the trio Makoto and the song's called Niau Agenta. The band were also Georgie Ben's backing band, but sadly the singer, Fritz Escovar, died last week at the age of 81. So let's play this for him.

Oops, I messed that one right up. Sorry about that. Let's start again. This is out next week on Universo Positivo Records. It's an EP by Lisbon-based artist Sal Funk. The track's called Live On. There are three mixes, a Lisbon, Amsterdam and Paris one. This is the Paris mix. It's so funky, I love it.

comes out next month on Delusions of Grandeur. It's Soul of Hex, who are a couple of brothers from Mexico. The EP is called Consolation, and this track is Dimension Spell, featuring More Lotion, who's the funky guitarist.

0: Well, that's it from me for this month. Thank you for listening and all your lovely messages of support. As always, they really mean a lot. I'm back on Wednesday the 13th of November from 2 to 4 in the PM. I hope you can join me again then.
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0: Now, it's time for ice cream. 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Or maybe some nuts.
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3: Greetings, people. Greetings, people. Welcome to the Black Atlantic, Black Fantastic. This is your host, DJ Lene Denise, live and direct from Amsterdam. Today I am in the International Local Studio, the home base, the flagship, where DJ Scholarship happens. This is the flagship space where DJ Scholarship happens. This is me thinking with, reading about, writing to, listening to music across genres and geographies. Welcome to the September 2nd Sunday show. Today I have been thinking about long songs. Actually, I've been sitting with and thinking through and listening to long songs and interludes, which means I've been listening to a lot of jazz. I have been listening to house music, right? Which is so interesting because oftentimes house music is made and built and constructed and produced for the dance floor, which means that oftentimes folks are not really wanting to hear a 10-minute house song, right? So we usually hear somewhere between the 4-minute and the 4-minute and 30-second mark, unless you are one of those super courageous DJs that just know that you can be trusted and you can play a 12-minute house song. But that's what I'm going to do on today's show. I am going to play

jazz. I am going to play drum and bass. I'm going to play funk and just a range of extended versions, including one of my favorite versions of Prince's Automatic, which is over 9 minutes. And so what am I thinking about when I say long songs? I'm thinking about songs that are, you know, anywhere between 10 minutes and 15 minutes. This is why I ended up listening to and playing jazz this week, especially this free jazz period. In the late 1950s, when folks were being daring and courageous and, in fact, rebellious, right? So not creating and composing music for this kind of quick, entertainment fix, but having people sit still and listen to improvisational compositions at times, or just really concentrated, long, gorgeously arranged songs. Behind me right now, you're listening to Pharoah Sanders, and I actually want to dedicate this show to Pharoah Sanders. He has beautiful music, obviously, beyond cosmic jazz. I'm really invested in his relationship with yoga, his relationship with Alice Coltrane, and the fact that he is still living and touring and playing today. Do I wish that he was home, just listening to what he's created and not out in the streets blowing that horn? Yes, I do. That is my personal wish. What if he wants to be out there? He was live last week at the We Out Here Festival in the UK, and I had a chance to attend that festival, and I actually stayed a little longer than expected so that I could hear Pharoah Sanders and see Pharoah Sanders play. But he was late, and it wasn't the kind of lateness that makes you kind of question the integrity of the artist, which is unfortunate because they're human, but the kind of lateness that for me inspired concern, right? Because this is a man who is over 80 years old, and so my hope is that he is there because he wants to be. He had to enter stage or be assisted, actually, onto the stage. So I think that, I just have real questions about how long we play and what that means for our bodies, and also what it means to be, to want to stay on the stage until we do make the decision to leave. And so, yes, of course, that's his prerogative, but I just also want to think about rest. Welcome again to the Black Atlantic, Black Fantastic. This is DJ Lene Denise. You will be hearing a lot of music today, you all. There's no particular kind of tempo or chronological or kind of genre-based order. I just kind of moved from, my heart. Hopefully you'll enjoy it and you'll tune in every second Sunday to catch me. I'm right here at 1BTN Brighton. We

No, I was just telling that I got this girl before, and I was together since 3 years, and I was not even cheating her or what, and Facebook arrived, and she wanted me to accept her on Facebook, and I don't want it because I was like in front of her, and she told me like accept me on Facebook. It was virtual, means no sense. So I said, I'm in front of you, I don't need to accept you on Facebook. She started to be crazy. She thought that because I didn't accept her, she thought I was cheating. She told me like it's over. I can't believe you. I said, come on, you're crazy. Tell her like I'm in front of you. I'm every day here in your house. But it means like it's jealousy, pure jealousy, for nothing. No, virtual thing.

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4: Now, it's time for ice cream. Maybe some nuts. A cool glass of orange, or maybe some nuts. Why not try a hot dog? Or maybe some nuts. Or a sparkling ice-cool Pepsi. Or maybe some nuts. From the sales girls and in the foyer. Now. Or maybe some nuts.

Hello, once again. This is Nuance. I'm Mark Riley on 1BTN. We start our journey together mourning the passing of two people we lost since our last program. Ray Caviano was a producer, A&R man, promotion man, record label executive, and a man central to the creation of dance music as we now know it. It would take me the next half hour to name all the artists whose career he shaped and promoted. If Ray believed in an artist's work, he promoted to radio, clubs, and just about anywhere music was played. He will be truly missed by all who knew him, and myself included. The other person who passed recently was referred to as the Calypso King of the World, and he was truly that. The Mighty Sparrow was an iconic figure inside the Caribbean and around the world. I had the pleasure of interviewing him and talking to him on several occasions. We start this episode of Nuance with one of Sparrow's biggest hits, Mr. Walker. It's followed by Gal Roditi and Abrao with Oshun and The Quiet Room, courtesy of Debbie Wiseman.

Music from around the world. No algorithms, no drama. This is Nuance with Mark Riley on 1BTN.

That was Armed Man, Mass for Peace, featuring Carl Jenkins and the Corey Band. Before that, Let Things Go by Camp, Chips and Salsa by Art and Robin Munson, and 58500 by Enfant Sauvage. This is Nuance on 1BTN. Up next, Fleurs, Matteo David Gagnon, and Flor Laurentien. Harmony Hall from Vampire Weekend, Hermanos Gutierrez gives us Canto Andino, and We Are Alva, Black Warmth.

Jesus.

That was Orange Pedestrian by Mosley Jr., Epic, Pave Arc, Gloria the Cave, courtesy of Mark Knopfler and Dame Evelyn Glennie, and Aaron started this mini-set with Feelin' This. For those who join us for the first time, Nuance is a program of music that refuses to draw artificial boundaries, which to me means genres. For many years, I classified music according to genre, as do most music lovers. There was pop, rock, classical, R&B, and the like. Then came disco, heavy metal, and various iterations of house. For me, it got to be too much. Now, I classify music not by genre, but by quality, whether I like it or not. That's why you'll hear tunes from what many call several different genres on this program. It may not be for everyone, but I'm truly glad it's for you. Bonobo is up next with Talk to Me. The legendary Wes Montgomery follows with the beautiful cover of the Beatles' A Day in the Life. Ani DiFranco with As Is, and the Stone Roses complete this mini-set with a remixed version of Fool's Gold.

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1: Our next tune is one I heard 5 years before it was released commercially. It's also the only song by this group to reach the Billboard Hot 100. It's A Touch of Grey by the Grateful Dead. The great Billie Holiday is next with Easy to Love, featuring Teddy Wilson and his band. My good friend Nina Carina gives us City Girl, Country Bumpkin, and Gerardo Gardelin ends this mini set with Profunda Humildad.

From the movie True Stories, that was Talking Heads with City of Dreams. Nick Drake performed the cello song, the Penguin Cafe Orchestra with Perpetuum Mobile, and we began this set with Mark Knopfler's tribute to the fabled guitar maker John Monteleone. It's 1BTN. John Coltrane is our next offering with Mr. Day. Metroplane gives us Be Where I Am. Sudant is up next with Flux. And Donald Byrd and the Blackbirds round things out with Places and Spaces.

Thanks so much for being with us on Nuance. Our next show is Thursday, October 22nd. We leave you with Errol Garner's Wild Music, Jacob in the Stone by Emil Masseri, Blue Jazz, Joe Paciello, and Keith Jarrett's Roma, Part 5. Till then, take care.

beats than the usual sounds, but still with a similar feel. It's Melodica with me, Chris Coker. So we start with this, Josh Ludlow. The inspiration for the show, you could say. The track is Brain Music.

And let's continue with this experiment by asking the question, nothing happens, but is that the point? This kind of groove, which I still can't resist sometimes. If you start of, well, you need, maybe you need headphones on here. Try and put headphones on if you can. But really nothing happens, but really, it really works. It's by Zoo Brazil, and it's called In This.

A classic there from 1986. Virgo, Are You Hot Enough? And now we're going to go to the beach, and this week the beach is in a rainforest, and this is the glorious rainforest mix of Island of Love by Sesamato, which is just fantastic, kind of kitschy and beautiful.

So let's move from the tropics to somewhere that's definitely not the tropics. It's probably somewhere near Colchester or somewhere else. I don't know. Not really island style music by Snapped Ankles. This is

Kind of cheesy, yes, I know, but kind of brilliant at the same time. Pascal Latour and Frederick Caracas with Lagueo, the Denny Shane banger. So that one's dedicated to Tim from Holy Riot, who likes a banger. This one marks 7.

Now here's another lost classic from the 80s, UK house music by Julian Jonah. The wonderful, and I'd completely forgotten about this, and I heard it or saw it on someone's post or something, and was reminded how good this little bass line is and the little melody that comes in after it. Super deep

And I'm going to leave you this week with a celebration of everything stupid in dance music. This one's called Steve Goes to a Party.

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Still number one.

Hello, good afternoon. If it is the afternoon for you, hope you're well. This is the Love is the Message show with myself, Tim Walker, back in the studio for what seems like an age. Actually, it's been a long time. I've had a bit of a summer break. Playing at 40th and 50th wedding birthdays and wedding birthdays, weddings and birthdays. Not a 40th wedding. That would be the sign of something going seriously wrong. No, various birthdays, but it's nice to be back in the studio. Nice to be back here on 1BTM representing Love is the Message. So, without further ado, I'm going to play another tune. Oh yeah, what was that? That was Strategy, 1979, Archie Bell and the Drells. Always wondered what a drell was. Shall I ask him?

Some nice Brazilian vibes. That song's called Ginger or Ginga. Probably Ginga, I imagine. By Lincoln Olivetti and Robson Gorge or Gorge. Get all my South American pronunciations out the way. And totally wrong, of course, as per usual. We've got some multiple fans going on in the studio today. Just might hear a little background noise of the fan going. Because it's hot in here, even though it's a little bit cold today. 7 degrees when I woke up. Had to put multiple layers on for the first time in yonks. It's getting colder here in the UK. What a wonderful summer we've had. Didn't rain for about a month, did it, at one point? Incredible. So, let's have some more music.

Yeah, Love Hangover. Yeah, famously a Diana Ross track. But this cut is by the Players Association. They were like a New York kind of studio supergroup. Who had some minor hits at the time, mainly dance floor related, as you can tell. Because they had some great musicians on it, like sort of Michael Brecker and David Sanborn in the brass section. That's why the solos are so good. Boom. That was me. yeah, the Players Association. Check out their stuff. They're all really, really good. If you want a really danceable kind of cover version from here to there. Lost the ability to speak over the last few months, clearly. Let's play something a little bit more up to date. When I say up to date, I mean, you know, this century, not necessarily this decade.

Yeah, good that, isn't it? It's called... Oh, it's still going. Let's turn that down. Yeah, that's a track called Shenzhen, or Chen... Yeah, Shenzhen, as in the Chinese megacity. And it's by French band Bon Voyage Organisation, released on We Want Sounds, French label, back in 2016. So 10 years old. And I used to play it a lot, and recently stumbled upon it again. Thought, oh, I like that. Lots going on. You can, if you're enjoying the show, and if you're not enjoying the show, you can comment and say hello or goodbye in our little forum, which is on 1btm.fm/forum online. We have two people who've already said hello. So Jill the Hat, hello, hope you're well. And also Emma Brown, hello, hope you're well. Now, Emma Brown got me some tickets the other day to go and see a band, and I thought I'd play some of them

Yeah, so that is Les Amazones d'Afrique, who we saw them at the Corn Exchange. We thought we were going to be in the Dome, but we ended up being moved. I don't know if we were moved into the Corn Exchange. I think it was always at the Corn Exchange. I don't know. Either way, it was a fantastic gig, and my socks were blown off by these three extraordinary front women, all wearing the most extraordinary sort of costumes that represented their culture. I think two were from Mali and one was from Nigeria, as I recall, but they were originally set up in Mali, the band, and they were extraordinary singers, and the vibe was amazing in there. It really was. And so I went and bought their most recent album, Out in the Foyer, which was called Musso Dance, from 2024, and that's a track called Flaws off it. So there you go. Check them out, and definitely if they're back in town, see them again, because they are brilliant.

Yeah, lovely that, isn't it? That's a track called Irreversible by, and I never don't know how to say this. It's Finn, I think. Phin. Phin. But I'm going to say Finn, I presume. But actually, the vocals are by Chloe Black, which are gorgeous. But it's the Private Agenda remix, which makes a lot of difference. I sought out the original and I didn't like it as much. Private Agenda was sort of a synthy, ambient, Balearic producers from Berlin. And it's got a lovely, lovely vibe, that track. You are listening to The Love is the Messy Show with myself, Tim Walker, here on 101.4 FM, 1BTM.FM online. I hope you're enjoying the show. I'm going to play a bit of jazzy stuff. Not really jazzy stuff, but mellow jazzy stuff.

that's a lot of fun, isn't it? excuse me. Yeah, that's a a track by a Norwegian band called Holm CPU that was released in 1981. A Norwegian band, and had a little remix release on the Olsen label in 2016 with various remixes, including some by Todd Tjedja. I never know how to say his name, but that's the Bobby Spice one, which is the one I prefer because it's kind of sounds very unremixed, I suppose. And before that, we had who do we had? We had Ramsey Lewis, who was an old jazz pianist from the 60s, doing a version of Les Fleurs, which is a really Minnie Riperton track from 1969. I think it was on her debut album. And although he had released it beforehand, but it was that's his instrumental version. It was the title track of his 1983 album. So we've just been, believe it or not, in the middle of the early 80s. Didn't feel like that, did it? They're both cracking tracks. I'm going to go play some good edits now. So some Candy Staten, he says.

bit of Edwin Starr. Ease It In. Disturbingly suggestive. I think that's why he's laughing so much. As I recall, Edwin Starr, when he was older, he moved to the UK and lived on a canal boat for about 20 years at the end of his life. I might have to fact check that in a bit, but that's my memory. And that was Easing In, I think, from 1971, 72, something, that lovely little synth bass line going on there. And before that, we had Nights on Broadway by Candy Staton. But that's the Ramsey Hercules edit on his own Stereopore Records, which came out in 2012, which gives it a little bit of a boo-boo. Is that the right word? More of a don't know. Don't know if that's right either. What am I talking about? Anyway, now we've been on almost an hour. Can you believe it? Let's have a bit of another edit. A bit of kind of yacht rock in the loosest sense. He says, trying to turn on the wrong track.

0: Yeah, so that's Ned Doheny. I can never say his name. Doheny. Doheny. I don't want to have to do it in an accent. Doheny. Ned Doheny. He's brilliant. Prove My Love. If you're not familiar with his work, it's sort of a late 70s, early 80s California, white Californian guy, and he made some incredibly funky tunes. That's the Disco Max extended version of Prove My Love. Now, Edwin Starr Canal update. I had a look on the old AI, and it says there are occasional rumours that he lived directly on a narrowboat. He actually purchased and lived in Pooley Hall, a historic 16th century castellated brig manor house located in Polesworth, Warwickshire. The property sits immediately adjacent to the Coventry Canal, and because of its unique location, boaters on the UK Canal were frequently spotted the War and 25 Miles singer walking along the towpath, which kind of led to the rumour. And he solidified his status as a beloved figure and point of interest within the British canal community. I don't know if Edwin Starr ever thought that might happen. But it did. God bless him. Here's a little message from the radio station.
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Yes, try it out by Gino Socio, 981 Canadian disco funkster. Incredible moustache, as I remember from the album covers. Like a real beauty. Thick and impressive, and Zabata-like. A glorious thing. So, yeah, you are listening to the Love Is the Before I Get Too, too down a moustache admiring route for the next 25 minutes, whatever. 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Yeah, I've realised it's warm in here, which is why the fans are on, but the reason why it's warm in here is there's a dehumidifier in here, which is making me warmer and therefore making me sort of produce moisture, I presume, which the dehumidifier is now dealing with. So it's like a battle of the ages. I'm getting hotter. It's probably sweatier. And the dehumidifier is going up stages until we both might explode. But at least it's not cold. So, or something like that. I think that's probably too much detail. It could be considered oversharing. So let's play some music.

Oh, yes. That's I Should Have Loved You by Narada, Michael Walden, often referred to as Narada. I saw an interview with him the other day, and he seems like a very, very nice chap. Still with us, thankfully. And talking about nice chaps, I had a lovely message from Dexter. Hello, mate, in the forum. Glad you're enjoying the music. I'm glad it's a lovely sunny October day out there. I'm underground currently, so I will take it on good authority. And thank you for confirming that I wasn't oversharing. That meant a lot, and does mean a lot. So who have we got coming up the rest of today? Let me have a look at the old schedule on one BTM. So yeah, after ourselves, Love Is the Message. We've got the brilliant Jane Winstanley, so I'd recommend staying on after this. It's a pre-record, but it's still going to be absolutely fantastic. So Jane Winstanley from 6 to 8 today, and just the, one of the best radio voices on 1BTN, if you ask me. And then Renata from 8 to 10, and then the Selection Train radio show with Jerry Perilous from 10 to midnight. So an action-packed super-duper remaining part of the day here on 1BTN.

must have been a lot of fun playing that bass line. Yeah, that's great. Isn't that sounding fantastic? That's Barbara Roy, If You Want Me, another early 80s track, 1981, originally recorded with Ecstasy, Passion and Pain, as in the musical act. Ecstasy, Passion, I'll leave the pain a bit, thank you. And that is apparently a remix, but I can't really work out if it is. I can't really I don't know when I got that, and I found it in my collection, played it through my headphones, it sounded so great. I have no recollection buying it. It does say it's the record store remix, but I can't tell. It doesn't sound that remixy to me. But fantastic nonetheless. So we've got about half an hour left, so I better stop waffling and play some more music. I reckon so, if I can work the equipment.

That kicks, doesn't it? Oh, good God. So that is Sweet Daddy Floyd. I just can't help myself. Getting very confused. That's why. Stop that. Everything's going wrong. My headphones have fallen off. Too much gyrating in the studio. Yeah, and released 1978. That's a little... It's quite a hard track to get hold of. And I remember it was reissued and released on a compilation called Rare Disco, I think, by the Scottish bloke. His name, Al somebody. What's his name? Can't remember. About 10 years ago. But that one's been given a little tweak by the Funk Bro Superstars. A little edit they've done. Which is rather good. So let me just kind of have a little bit of background music, because the intro for this song goes on for about 4,000 years. So let's just have it tinkering away in the background whilst I waffle on. Turn it down a little bit. But love that tune. Much sampled because of that extraordinary drum beat at the start. But what I want to talk to you about now is Love Is the Message is not just myself and Hannah Sherlock, little DJ collective, but we're also do some promoting of stuff and what's not, and we've got a night coming up shortly, which I'm just trying to remember when it is, featuring Kelvin Andrews and Joey T. Crikey, I'm not doing very well. Should I look up the... I'll look up the details when I actually... I should know it off by heart. I might get told off for this. But when this track finishes, indeed, when this track actually starts, I will mention it. Because I put in some details of it online of what the night is, and it just showed me pictures of Kevin Costner. I wasn't expecting that, hence why I got kind of distracted. Very odd.

Yes, that's Shawshank. I knew I'd do that. Because for ages when I heard that track, I thought she was singing Shawshank, as in The Redemption, but it's actually Shawshot. So I managed to combine them into some nonsensical combination by Tracy Webber. That's the Pioneers edit, with still going with an intro and outro that's as long as the whole song put together. Now, I've remembered who I am, what I'm doing. So, the night that it's being promoted by Love is the Message, us, but more appropriately Hannah Sherlock, is Excellent Behaviour with Kelvin Andrews and Joey T. And that is, yeah, DJs Kelvin Andrews and Joey T, a.k.a. Excellent Behaviour, return to Alphabet in Brighton for another back-to-back epic all-night-long set. Come to dance and prepare to be rewarded by the Cosmo, or the Cosmos. That's on the 28th of November. Tickets are available online. So Alphabet, Excellent Behaviour, 28th of November. So when's that? 6 weeks' time? Something like that. Worth checking out.

Yeah, Graham Hanks, that is. You fooled me from 1978. Big shout out to Algernon Veritas, the one of the last Roman emperors. No, hi there. Veritas, free. Algernon. I wasn't Algernon the mouse. Free the mouse. Free Algernon the mouse. Hello there, anyway. That's a very, very highbrow reference, I think. I'm not sure if that's right. Definitely not right for this show. Right, bit of Marvin, eh?

Yes, a little bit of a cheeky dance edit on Got to Give Up by Marvin Gaye. That is done by the Sonic Funk Foundry. Quite like that. A little bit of a Four to the Floor vibe to it. It sounds good in the old headphones. I'll have to play that one out. So that was my penultimate track. So I've got one more before I leave you. So thank you ever so much for listening in to this month's Love is the Message show. Always a real pleasure to hastily throw some tracks together and come here and play them in a disorganised and discoordinated manner, but it's been a lot of fun. We'll be back next month, second Thursday of each month, 4 to 6 on the second Thursday. I'm going to leave you with one of the tracks I've been playing a lot this summer. It's Sheik's My Forbidden Love. It's the Dimitri from Paris remix. Absolutely love this. So that's it. Thank you so much for listening in, and just remember, love is the message. Take care of yourself, more importantly, take care of each other. Lots of love. Take care. Bye.

Good evening, one and all, and welcome to 1BTN. You're listening to me, Jane Winstanley, and you've got me for the next couple of hours. How you all doing out there? Hope all is well. Now, tonight, in honour of Black History Month here in the UK, I'm going to celebrate this by playing some of my favourite music from black artists. Regular listeners of the show know that I like to dig deep and bring you music you might not have heard before and honour artists that never really got their music out to a wider audience. And tonight is no exception. And I'll also play some stuff that you do know too. I opened the show with such a gorgeous track. It's by Moses Sumney when he was guesting for the Cinematic Orchestra, and it's called To Believe, and it's gorgeous. That one's pretty well known. This one definitely isn't. It's a beautiful track. It's coming out next year, sometime next year. Can't really say much about it, as I'm very lucky to have an advanced sort of copy of this, and it's so beautiful, and I thought it's so apt. So I messaged the people that are putting it out and said, can I play it tonight? And they said, yeah, of course you can. So here it is. This is World People.

Oh, I do love a gospel choir. Yeah, that track will be out next year, and I'll be able to tell you a little bit more about it then. So now, October the 1st marks the beginning of Black History Month, and it's widely regarded as one of the most prominent cultural celebrations of the year. It's an opportunity to honour the contributions made to society by people of Black heritage and their communities. Black History Month is a time to educate and enrich the world with the importance of Black history. And music has always had the power to inspire and inspire change. And tonight, I want to celebrate that through music. So let's get into it.

Such a beautiful track there, by a collective called The People's Workshop. It's on an album called Houston Talent Expo 82, and it comprises of a truly special collection of songs born from the struggle, true to the spirit of togetherness that underpins The People's Workshop. And it's written and performed by some astonishing young talents of their time. Rick Esikopo, that's it. He's on vocals there and wrote that track. Now, the People's Workshop was formed in 1976 at a Texan Southern University, and it was a space for students to compose and perform free from the constraints of like Western classical sort of white music education. They did really well and gathered a lot of momentum. And in 1980, they got granted non-profit status. And then in 83, they moved off the university campus into their own building, and the workshop has since grown in size, scope, still going today. It became the first black-founded organisation to present shows in major performance venues around Houston. Yeah, it's brilliant. The songs vary in style, but remain centred around like gospel, funk, soul, music, and lyrics with a positive, powerful message. And I don't think you can get any more powerful than love, can you? So, so that, ladies and gentlemen, The People's Workshop, amazing organisation. I'm going to play a track now. It's by the Chicago Gangsters, but they were neither gangsters nor from Chicago. It was a band of brothers that made a couple of great albums in the 70s and then sadly disbanded and never made any more music. But I wanted to play this one now. It's a 9-minute extravaganza of this guy like trying to convince his girlfriend to take him back and how happy it is when she does. Here we go. This is the Chicago Gangsters, and I Choose You.

gorgeous vibes there from the Chicago Gangsters, who were brothers James, Sam, Chris and Leroy McCants. Thank you for your music. Ranges from sweet, smooth soul to disco, heavy funk, just a couple of albums they produced, but they were amazing. So that track was called I Choose You. Choosing records for tonight was so hard. I would say 70% of my record collection is black music, testament to just how good it is. But we must never forget how Africans ended up in America, stolen from their families and country and made into slaves for the white man's greed. They brought instruments over with them from their hometowns, and they used these instruments to communicate, and this led the slaveholders to take away their instruments. So with the lack of instruments, they used their body, they used their voices, they used the power of song to produce music, and it was one of the first examples of Africans using music from their roots to rebel and prove a point, really. And music was a way for slaves to express their feelings, whether it was sorrow, joy, inspiration, hope. Songs were passed down from generation to generation, and they would later take the form of music known as Negro spirituals, which went on to chain gang music, ragtime, gospel, blues, jazz, R&B, rock and roll, soul, funk, disco, hip-hop, house, techno. Oh, the list goes on and on, and which is all those is practically my entire music collection there. And I'm so grateful, I'm so happy that out of such shittiness came so much joy and wonder and the power of music. It's amazing. I'm going to play a gospel track now. It's by a woman called Jean Austin, and it's called Spirit Free. Now, I don't really believe in God, but I believe in energy. I believe in the power of togetherness and humanity. And whether you believe in a God up in heaven or the God within you, you can't deny that this music has got feeling, and I just love it. So here we go. This is Jean Austin and Spirit Free.

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1: I'm the Earthshaker, the Earthquaker. Code name, Peacemaker. I cover the whole universe. Saturn, Venus, the Moon and Mars. I'm the power in a thunderbolt, the twinkle in all the stars. The original Earth satellite. You can't see me, 'cause I'm really out of sight.

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Even show you how to keep peace with all the girls. Now I take all the chances and never fail, 'cause I dine on all the power of space.

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He'll say right away, the Earthshaker, the Earthquaker.

Now that is what you call a spoken word funk bomb. That is Peacemaker by Roscoe, William Roscoe Mercer. He was an American radio news announcer, commercial voiceover specialist and DJ. He was a rare voice in the 70s on the radio. They didn't have many African-American people on, like, sort of whitish radio stations, and certainly ones that primarily broadcasted to a white audience. In the early days, he did his radio show and he took a job to supplement his income as and he was a men's room attendant in a casino. Originally, it was just supposed to be for 3 months, this job, but he ended up staying over 3 years. He said he fell in love with people and the big variety of personalities from all social stratas, and he learned so much about people. And there's a really cool archive interview with him that's posted on a website called wync.org. It's a great interview, so cool. He was such an incredible and lovely human being. Sadly, Roscoe died of cancer in 2000, but he leaves a great legacy behind him, and that one was a knockout. And now I go from one spoken word beauty to another. This is the brilliant Wanda Robinson.

And I could tell that he could tell just how cool I thought he looked at me. So I started easing up to him like a Siamese cat, purring my intentions all over his two beautiful-to-be shoulders until he

0: light in my hands. And there was a buzzing sound, like a tape recorder rewinding to start a worn out tape on a brand new chick. So I stepped aside, letting another take my place, with the same questioning eyes, with the same welcoming smile. Well, so much for love at first sight.
1: Wow. Ah, so that is, that's good old Wanda. What, oh, I just love her. I'm going to say hi to Anna. She's in the chat room. She's a fellow 1BTN DJ. She loves a bit of Wanda, and who doesn't? Wanda was, she's a contemporary of The Last Poets and Maya Angelou, and she seemed like she was going to follow the same career trajectory, but she virtually disappeared after recording a couple of albums. She recorded them with Black Ivory as well, and like Patrick Adams was the producer. He was just a young kid when he produced her, and he went on to do amazing things. But she just didn't like the music industry, and she said she was no longer willing to offer the world her words for what she called less than chump change. She left the record business, but she continued to write and went on into higher education. And she changed her name to Lani Mataka. She's 73 now, and she continues to work and write poetry with poems that display her sharp wit, sincere political consciousness, and genuine love for Black people. She's a total badass. And now I'm going from one badass to another. And I wanted to introduce you to this one. If you've never heard of her before, this is the legendary Jackie Shane. She was born in Nashville in 1940, and she grew up as a Black transgender teen in the Jim Crow South. I mean, can you imagine that? It's hard enough these days, but in the 1950s, wow. She was unashamedly femme presenting, and she didn't take any shit from no one. She had the full backing of her family, which is just amazing. And yeah, she didn't take any crap from bullies at school. But when she got to the age of 19, things were getting pretty rough in Nashville, and she saw the beating of a young Black boy by a group of whites and other things, other racism, and her friends encouraging her to just pack up and go because she would never reach the greatness that she desired while she was in Nashville. People wouldn't accept her as a woman and kept referring to her as a man. So she buggered off to Toronto in Canada. She became a force on the music scene, packed out nightclubs, and after about 5 years, she scored a number two hit in the Canadian charts. She mingled with music royalty. She owned a stage with Etta James, Jackie Wilson, The Impressions, and other stars. And then in 1971, bam, she just left it all behind. And no one knew where she'd gone. There were lots of rumours, intense speculation as to what had happened, and it turned out she'd gone back to America to look after her aged mother, and for over 40 years she was out of the spotlight. But that was all to change when the record label Numero Group, they reissued her work. They tracked her down, got in touch with her, and then about 18 months after that, she only got nominated for Best Historical Album at the Grammys. I mean, what a tale. They really should make a film about this woman. It's so inspiring. She said she always wanted to go back to Canada and perform, but sadly, that never happened because she died just a year later. But I'm so glad. I'm so glad she finally got the recognition she deserved. Imagine what an incredible, brave, and groundbreaking, strong person she must have been. And anyway, I'm getting a bit emotional. This is her number two hit, and see if you can spot the subversive lyric in it. I love it. It's called Any Other Way. Here we go.

Great soul track there from a great woman called Jackie Shane. And I want to dedicate that to my nephew, Charlie. If she can do it, then so can you. And don't let the bastards get you down. You got this. I've got a track now for, I'm going to dedicate this to my one BTN sister, Anna Barnfield. She's in the chat room now. Her show is called Record Caddy. She posted a great little clip on Instagram today, and I blooming love this track. JJ Barnes, he was on the same label as Wanda Robinson, and I'm not sure if this is her on vocals. I think this was recorded a couple of years after she kind of gave it all up, but I could be wrong. She's just asking me in the chat room if she thinks that this is Wanda on this track, but I'll have a good listen now and see. But this is a great track. It's called Wishful Thinking. It's got a great hook. It's been sampled by loads of hip-hop stars. It's just great. I'm going to stop talking now. I'm out of puff. Here we go. This is JJ Barnes.

JJ Barnes there with Wishful Thinking. Yeah, on Perception label. Oh, gosh, great label. So, like, soulful jazz. And Patrick Adams produced it, produced so many tracks. And Record Caddy's just in the chat room talking about big up the JJ Adams with a lot, killing it with a long intro. And I would expect that Patrick Adams had a lot to do with that. He was heavily involved in the disco scene, as was Leroy Burgess, because Black Ivory produced a lot of stuff on Perception label. And yeah, just check that out if you love your soul music. There's been loads of reissues out over the last sort of 10 years. Oops, there's my phone going off, should be on silent. And this is another issue that came out, again, on the Numero group. So good. And they're so good at tracking people down and reigniting their careers. This is a track by a young girl called Eula Cooper. She recorded her first single when she was 14. And she recorded for about 5 more years. She did almost a dozen singles. And then nothing much was heard of her, but her music was picked up on the Northern Soul scene, and she re-emerged again and started performing thanks to this, and thanks to the Numero group who put out her music again, and which means she now gets the royalties for it, which she never got before, and that's so important. So when I bought this a few years ago, it was really good to know that she's finally getting paid for her music. I love this track. This is the wonderful Eula Cooper and Standing by Love.

Oh, I love that track so much. You can tell she's young, but what a powerhouse of a voice she had as a teenager. It's just incredible. Yeah, Standing By Love, we've all got to do that. And from one love track to another, this track's called Love, Let Love and Be Loved, and it's by Tony Fox. Now, Tony, I sound like I know the guy, but I feel like I do. I'm so invested in this music. I love it, and I love letting you know about the people behind it as well. Especially important on this Black History Month special show, I think, to as honour them as well as I can, and give you what little nuggets I know about them. But I really knew much about Tony Fox. He never got that big hit, and... But, you know, since when has that ever been a measure of talent? Because of songwriting ability and possessing a classic soul singer's voice were the arbiter of, like, success, then Fox would have been a superstar. I love this track. Makes me so, so happy. Yeah, take it away, Tone.

to cracking 7 inches of soul there. Tony Fox. God, love that track. This is going to be kind of like my last soul track. No! I mean, the beauty about playing soul is it's usually such so short you can get put loads in. I mean, really, I needed a week or a month to do this show because I've got so many great records and tunes that I want to play, but I can't squeeze them all into 2 hours. But this is one I wanted to pop in. This is a guy called GC Cameron. Still haven't turned my phone off. Sorry, guys. He was one of the lead singers in the Spinners, the group The Spinners. He wasn't always a lead with them. He had a really interesting entry into the band because he used to sing, and then he was a really good singer, and then he got drafted off to Vietnam, and he was literally back in the country just a couple of days, and the Spinners were supporting Marvin Gaye, and they were down a lead singer. I can't remember the reason why, and they were like, shit, we've got to get another lead. So on the grapevine, it was like, no pun there to Marvin Gaye. They had some guys in to sing. GC Cameron was one of them, and he performed in front of Marvin Gaye and the Spinners, and Marvin Gaye was like, get this guy in the band. And he stayed with the Spinners for quite some time, but the Spinners, they were signed to Motown, but they never really got the great songs, the great producers. They had a couple of like big hits, but they were generally big hits with white people, and they weren't really that revered by the black community, and I feel really sorry for them for that. And but this is when he went solo, and sadly his solo albums didn't do much either, but I really like them. And this track is called Let's Run Away Together, so let's give it up for GC Cameron. Here we go.

great track there, and one of my all-time faves from GC Cameron, Let's Run Away Together. So I could play soul music all month, but there's so much other great music out there that I want to try and squeeze in before 12 o'clock. And now you're going to get a little slice of what's considered one of the first known examples of Ghanaian hip-hop. It was the trio's only release and originally pressed on 7. And what a tale they had as well. I'm going to try and remember their names. There were 3 main members. Terry Bright, who was also known as Sir Robot. Abednego. Ian Bright, who was known as King Abed, and their friend Lenny Dimple, who I think was known as Nil Addy. They started off in the early 80s, and they began dancing and singing in clubs and parties in Akora in Ghana. And they had other dancers joining them on stage, and they got quite a name for themselves. And they got invited into a studio by some guy. I've forgotten his name now, but he was a bastard, let me tell you. They recorded a session, a few hours of music where they recorded lots of tracks. And this guy that got them the studio deal, he took it away and said, look, I'm gonna send it off to this guy, this reggae producer in the Netherlands. And God, the boys thought they were gonna make it. And they waited and they waited and didn't hear anything. And they were like, what's going on? And nothing went on. And behind their backs, someone had pressed 2,000 copies of this 7-inch record. They eventually got the master tapes back of their session, but they were ruined, and there was only 2 songs that were on there that were salvageable. And really, really tragic story that they put their heart and soul into this session and they got ripped off. They never even had a copy of those 2,000 records that got pressed. They never even had a copy of that. And so they just gave up, basically. And then, until Soundway Records came along, they tracked down one of the 7s, tracked down the tape, cleaned it up, and asked them could they put the record out again. And here it is in all its, like, remastered glory. This is Free Youth and We Can Move, a brilliant slice of Ghanaian hip-hop. Here we go.

Brilliant. Free Youth there with We Can Move. Such a great track. From Ghana, we go over to Nigeria now with Manix Okonkwo. This is off his Love Doctor LP. Came out, I don't think anyone's quite sure when it actually came out because there was no date on the LP at all. So sometime in the early 80s, it's got like feel good synthy 80s Afro boogie. And you know how I'm fond of a cover on this show. And this track's called, what's it called? Kaye Gwai Iguo. You'll have no idea what cover it is, but you will the second this kicks in. Here we go.

That cover always makes me smile so much. I've got to sneak a bit of disco in and some orchestral disco at that. I'm going to play a track now by Dunn Pearson Jr. His nickname was Donnie. Also, people used to call him the Black Beethoven. He was an amazing pianist, so good. He had his first big break when he met the OJ's founder, Bobby Massey. Not only did he hire Donnie as a pianist for the band when they were on tour, but he said he provided him with the advice that would launch his career. He said Bobby told him to become an arranger, learn to write for orchestras, because that would last a musical lifetime. And it certainly did. He joined the touring band as the organist for the OJs, and then he later became arranger, conductor, writer, producer for so many award-winning productions. He's worked his arse off. He's still working now and still reaping the benefits of wearing all those multiple hats. So this is Dunn Pearson Jr., the Black Beethoven, and this is called Groove On Down. It's an epic slice of disco. I love this record so much. Here we go.

Wow, you can see why they call him the Black Beethoven. He arranged, produced every little piece of that music, and he's such a great pianist, he's such a great organist, he's amazing on the keys. Dunn Pearson Jr., go check him out, he's incredible. I can't believe it. I've got like 20 minutes left, and so many tracks to play. I haven't even played any music from new black artists that I love, so maybe before the month is out we'll have to have a part two. So I'm going to skip through, the disco, the new stuff that I wanted to play, and because I definitely wanted to get this in before the end. This is a track, my friends actually did the remix on this 30 years ago. It's by a band called Danube Dance, and the vocalist is the wonderful and the superbly talented Kim Cooper. Originally from New York, she was a former dancer, and she used to teach history at school before she rose to prominence with the Grammy award-winning producer Peter Rava. And she became one of the definitive dance floor divas of the 90s. She was in Club 69. She had hits with this track that I'm going to play you now. She's also a member of the acclaimed vocal trio, the Rounder Girls. And like they were in, they represented Austria in the Eurovision Song Contest in 2000. There's a bit of music trivia for you there. And the main reason that I'm playing this is because I wanted to dedicate it to one of my bezzies. Her name is Emma Brown. She's currently painting up her flat before she returns to Mexico next week. She's so brave. About 5 years ago, she's like, this, I'm going to live in South America. And off she went and went to live in South America. Now she lives in Mexico. She does, lucky for us, she does 6 months in Mexico, and then she comes back here for the summer. And as you know, summer, well, it's gone now. We're in October, and Emma Brown will be too. She's been so good to me, especially this year. I don't know how I would have got on without her. She's a beautiful soul. She's an Aquarian like myself, totally unique, which is aptly the title of this record. I dropped this when I DJed with Faith last week. Or a week or two ago at Waterbear, and it went right off to this. And I dedicate this to you, my darling Emma Brown. It's called Unique, and so are you. I love you, babe.

0: Unique.
1: Oh, what a banger that track is. I absolutely love it. And another artist I love, oh, I absolutely adore this woman, Honey Dijon. Wow. Oh, what can I say? She uses both music and fashion to express herself fully, and she is an advocate of joy and happiness to me. She celebrates life creatively through music, fashion, art. Her music is a celebration of all her musical heroes, from Grace Jones, Quincy Jones, Danny Tenaglia, Steely Dan, the B-52s. She was born in Chicago, raised there, takes her musical inspiration from her roots on the South Side, the birthplace of house music. I just adore this woman. I was absolutely stoked to be on the same bill as her at Patterns when it was the International Women's Day celebrations a few years ago. This one's her latest track. It's Honey Dijon with Chanel Trez. And yeah, just check this out. It's incredible. Here we go.
2: I've been around the block a couple times.

Whoa. I mean, that track is just ridiculous. Honey Dijon, Chanel Trace, featuring Sadie Walker, and that track is called Show Me Love. I will show you love anytime. It's just incredible. I've run out of time, but I'm going to play another one anyway. I've just got to find it. Here we go. Now, this track is from one of my all-time favorite male vocalists. It's CeCe Rogers. He was born Kenneth Jesse Rogers III in 1962. He's a two-time Grammy-nominated American singer, songwriter, and record producer from Ohio in the United States. He was given the name CeCe by James Brown, who watched him performing at 11 years of age, imitating Chubby Checker. He's considered one of the most popular male vocalists in house music. Oh, he is. And yeah, this track, he recorded in 1987 in collaboration with Marshall Jefferson. And it's an anthem of house music, and it's been rated number three in Mixmag's 100 greatest singles of all time. I'm going to finish with this one now. Says it so perfectly. We got to keep on supporting our black brothers and sisters. It's not fair what goes on. In fact, it's downright fucking outrageous what goes on and what they have to put up with in this world. And just want to make it better for everyone. And this track, yeah, it sums it all up really. And yeah, thank you so much for listening to me wax lyrical about these artists. I love a good trivia fest when it comes to my music. I'll leave you with CeCe Rogers now. I'll be back second Thursday of the month, and so I'll see you in November, if not before. Good night, everyone.

Hello, afternoon everyone. Thank you for joining in. This is 1BTN and I'll be playing records for you for the next 2 hours. I'm Renata. I'm usually here every second Monday of the month. You've been listening to, of course, the late Pharoah Sanders. This beautiful tune is Greetings to Idris. We managed to catch his, well, we didn't know it was his, it would have been like his last performance that we had here. So we were, well, I was feeling pretty grateful to have been able to witness that. It was such a beautiful, uplifting experience. Anyway, I hope you're all having a good Monday. I'm going to keep it quite chill and jazzy for now. Next is a tune from Sam Gendel and Sam Wilkes. It's called Boa and it was released on Leaving Records.

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This is 1BTN 101.4 FM. Hope you're enjoying the selection so far. Next, I'm actually going to play a new release. It'll be out soon on New Northern Soul. It's a really lovely track by Flashbacks. And

Still on 1BTN with me, Renata. Tracks earlier, you were listening to Peter Cook, It's Raining Toothpicks, and right now you're listening to Gifted and Blessed, Yama Jande, I think that's how you say it. So yeah, don't go anywhere, keep it locked.

Right now you're listening to East Coast Love Affair, Back on You. That was out on Athens of the North. Beautiful tune. Straight after, I'm going to play an old tune from Payphone, Padre, Pray For Us.

Excellent 1BTN with Renata. Right now you're listening to Black Spuma with the track's called Palo Nero. And coming up next is Harvey Sutherland.

That shit makes you.

If you're still listening, this is 1BTN with Renata. Earlier, I played Surface Tension from Nicola Cruz, and right now is Omar S. Thank you.

Okay, we've got like about 5 minutes left. Right now you're listening to Mike Huckabee with Jazz Republic. And the track before that was James Bangura, Drown It Out.

Okay, that's all that we got, I'm afraid. 2 hours just flown by. But yeah, I'll catch you guys again next month. In the meantime, take it easy. Sending you all lots of love and peace. Yeah, till next month. Bye.

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Big shout out to all the listeners, all the Brighton crew, everyone listening on the web, and all the Mixcloud crew catching up. Got some heavy ones for you today.

And the Johnny in question is Johnny Osborne. Very early in his career. Both this and the one before it, Japanese reissues on the game.

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0: This one's Daddy U Roy.
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0: Meets Peter Tosh.
1: And burn.
0: Earth ripe for ruler.
1: You know, like

Continuing in a Naibingi fashion, this one's the Light of Saba. Thing called Lamb's Bread Collie on the Light of Saba 7-inch.

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Myself, Jerry Perilis, taking you up till 12 o'clock. Big shout out to all the regulars. Shout out to Mr. G. Shout out to Roots Garden as always. Three Mini Tunes and B. Elias. Eric. Our Natural Selection. All the Rebel Lion crew. Ollie and Lloyd and all the Heavy Tone crew. Natty Matty. Special mention to all the Brighton listeners. Keep it locked to 1BTN.

special shout out to everyone running the station behind the scenes. Big shout out to Legs. Shout out to Mickey. Can't forget my good friend Mark Professor.

King to Far Right Crew. All the Brighton Roots people out there. All the sound system people.

It's Tubby Stub is on the other side of the Silford Walker. Before this you heard Lambsbread International, Welton Irie. Massive favourite for my crew in the early days. Rough flow on that toast. Sending it out to 3 minutes.

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Studio One style. This is Big Joe, version of Rights. Alongside the Abyssinians, of course. Seven inch on wind.

Jackie Mitsu on the backing track, Winston Francis on the vocal. It's a thing called Let's Go to Zion.

Runaway Roots Disco Crossover from Lloyd Robinson and Devon Russell. Thing called Push Push on a Studio 112.

much in the world had to cover a tune properly. Rough Style from Ken Booth on a Studio One 70s press with the Dubwise. Did come early without a dub. Rocksteady in the dub.

And in comes the Augustus Pablo cut. Only just realised this is a version of that actually thing called Forever Love on a clock tower 7-inch.

sliding into the lesser spotted dub from the 7-inch cut on 56 Hope Road. Prefer the vocal on the 10, but this dub is rough.

Bruce Radix, mixed by Scientist, 12 inch on the Jar Guidance label, produced by Henry Junjo Laws, along with many other killers of this era. And this one wins the prize for my favourite ever Dubwise noise.

Prophet 7-inch, not to be confused with the other Al Campbell with the same name. You're in tune to Jerry Perilous on the Selection Train Show. Not long left to go, got a few killers for the end. Sending love out to everyone.

to some obscure Twinkle Brothers selection. This one's Errol Webster, Reach Out and Touch, on a North Coast 7-inch. 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

that, this is Jerry Perilous signing off. End of another Selection Train show for this week. Leaving you with a beautiful message of hope from the master. Good night, everyone.

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Hello, good evening, and welcome to the Vicious Charm Radio Show for October. Night's Affair drawing in, we've got lots of nice records coming up, so stay tuned, keep it locked, and all those other things. This is Run, Logan, Run! It's just Run, Logan, Run, but I was just trying to add some drama. So there you go, enjoy!

Okay, you're listening to 1BTN, me, Damien Harris, with you for the next couple of hours. That was... when I sort of start to say that was, it's never there. That was Don't Run Away by Secret Soul Society, Carl Gibson on Citizens of Vice Recordings as an EP, all equally as good. I might play another one later. Really love his stuff. Anyway, this is quite interesting. This is a Jonas Gleadless Valley Acid edit of something. You'll get it straight away. I don't know why I'm being mysterious. Anyway, I like this. I hope you do too.

We are going to be your baby. You're listening to 1BTN with me, Damien Harris, sometimes known as the Midfield General. There you go. Thought I'd let you know that. Right. We started this little section with LFO and LFO, the Jonas Gleedless Valley Acid Edit. Snappy title. And that record that just finished there was Leo, and the track's called Fee Fi Fo Fum, and that was the dub. And that is on the rather excellent Athens of the North label. So there you go. This is Patrick Cowley, Hellfire.

Okay, you are listening to 1BTN, Vicious Charm Radio Show for October. We've had a lot of 115 action, 115 BPM. Right, this nuts track playing in the background is Mascanada. It's Che and Don Surf, and it's Che's Bruck Dub. Regular listeners will know, Shall I Bruck It? Stable on Bandcamp. Fine purveyors of Bruck and Dub. Nuts, but brilliant. Before that, we had Scotty D, Dark Road, on a label I can't remember the name of, sorry. Before that, Intertoto, If I Take You Home. There's very nice Michael J. Blood remixes on that too. Before that, DBC, Better Dub. I found it on Bandcamp. I can't remember much else about it, sorry. And then before that was Shamiz, She Can't Love You. And that was the Jonas Other version. So I played a couple of his, and they're called Tell Edits on Bandcamp. The LFO one was him, a guy called Jonas. And I've always loved She Can't Love You, so it's nice to have an extra 4 minutes of it. Okay, few shout outs. Thanks to all the amateurs listening. And Anth on the message board, Wiston on the message board, Tosh, Bex, and Ray, and Adam. Yeah. Thanks very much for listening. Glad you're in. Oh, and Sam Wilson. Right, I think that's everyone. Do shout if I've forgotten you. Okay, I'm gonna play an exclusive. We are releasing, we, Vicious Charm, are releasing the E.R. Thorpe album in the new year. Before that, we are going to be releasing a single